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0: 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Altijd oldies.
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In that fateful night, I thought to myself, I'll do everything I can, save up every dime, and one day I'll return.

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0: Tot de Queen. Dit is Op Senior.
2: And if one day I should become a singer with a Spanish bum who sings for women of great virtue, I'd sing to them with a guitar I borrowed from a coffee bar. 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

0: This is the intergalactic operator. Can I help you?
1: Yes. I'm trying to reach Flight Commander P.R. Johnson on Mars Flight 247.

It used to be so natural to talk about forever. What used to be's don't count anymore.